just fine. Just fine. Don't grab, don't clutch, don't hope for too much. Don't breathe, don't achieve or grieve without limit. Don't check, just balance on the fence. Don't answer, don't ask, don't try and make sense. Don't whisper, don't talk, don't run if you can.

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1: Never thought you would end up as the enemy. I always thought you'd be biased to defending me. I feel so bad for you, lost your identity. Major decision is a penalty.